Eddie and Charles Gola Roots here on Global Village at the Savannah Music Festival. Stay with us. We're back in just a minute with the conclusion of his performance.

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We've got time for just another tune or two in this hour. Let's get back to that back to school vibes. We're going to hear the White Stripes and We're Going to Be Friends.

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WXLL Lake Placid 91.7, WXLS Tupper Lake 88.3, WXLH Blue Mountain Lake 91.3,